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3: Some of these rape cases, the offender and the victim are the same age, they're both children. But in the cases where now the offender is older than the child, then we open cases. And unfortunately again, these cases are less reported because the families tend to cover up on these matters. But for this reporting period, those are the cases that we have. They are all running at court, but in all of them, the perpetrator is known.
2: Die jongste syfers het ook die alarmklokke by die provinsiale regering laat lei. 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
4: The latest crime statistics, which show an increase in cases of sexual assaults and rape, are deeply concerning. The continued rape and sexual abuse of women, girls and children is completely unacceptable. I want to make a clear commitment that in the work that I am undertaking, we will strengthen our collaboration with the South African Police Service.
2: Drank bly intussen een van die grootste bydraers tot kontakmisdade. 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
5: The Commission has never entertained any possibility to open the system for any one party. And as our statement indicated yesterday, the Commission does not have an intention, even at this point, to open the system.
6: Die OVK het sy online kandidaat benoemingsstelsel Vrydag gesluit. 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
7: It's very interesting because it's actually a recurring theme. In each election there's always a mention of the system being an issue. And it has been proven in the past, it has or will be proven this time around. We are confident that the system has closed as designed because we are bound by the election timetable. Both ourselves as the commission and those that intended to contest in this election.
6: Net minder as 200 ANC wijksraadslede en proportionele verteenwoordigers sal nie die plaaslike regeringsverkiesing kan betwis nie, weens registrasie uitdagings wat hulle op die laaste dag van registrasie ervaar het. Die ANC se nasionale woordvoerder, Madlengi Bengu.
8: In the KZN it's one municipality, in the Free State it's one municipality.
9: Bing Mangaung. In KZN which one is it?
8: Umshwati,
9: okay.
8: And then it will then be the Eastern Cape. Yes, where you have Port St. John's, Musa Hill, just escapes me the third one.
9: Yeah.
8: But and that looks at a total of at least over 150 or thereabout, both PR and ward combined. And the ANC would have submitted close to 10,000 that are already in the system.
6: Die ANC eis nou dat die OVK die aantuiging ondersoek.
8: I don't think at this stage we are in the business of apportioning blame, but we are asking for an investigation as to how is it that final portion of the candidates of the ANC were not acknowledged. And in fact, of course, there are others, but we don't want to talk about other parties because there may very well be other reasons for how this, on their part, this was not concluded.
6: Die politieke ontleder, Dr. Levi Ndou, sê dit is kommerwekkend dat hulle nie al nominasies betyds ingedien het nie.
10: The fact that the ANC has not submitted the entire list of candidates to the IEC at the required time is something that is worrying, especially to their general membership and their supporters. It's a matter that should require an internal party investigation. And if there are those who did not do what they're supposed to do, the normal thing to do by the ANC will be to act.
6: Ander politieke partye wat die verkiesing betwis, gaan die gebeure fyn dop om te sien hoe die ANC en die OVK daarop reageer. 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
12: Our mayor did make an utterance which we find completely unacceptable, but he has apologized. And I hope that our people also will be able to accept the apology that he has given. It has not been damage control. Our people here, not a single one raised the issue. They've only spoken in a way where they say, we want councillors to work well for us. They want their mayor to execute manifesto of the ANC. And we are people and we will always make mistakes. The important thing is whether we humble ourselves enough to be able to say we apologize.
11: Ramaphosa was betrokke by geloofsleiers in Jabulani, tradisionele geneesers en Isinduna van plaaslike hostelle in die township en 'n deur-tot-deur veldtog in Tsepisong. Hy het dit as 'n goeie dag se werk beskryf.
12: Of course they will raise issues such as unemployment as well as crime and they came up with proposals that they want the Apollo lights to come back and be lit so that the incidence of crime go down. They also want their clinics to be better staffed and to be expanded. Of course the other wonderful meeting we had was with your religious group, traditional leaders. That too was a truly outstanding meeting. They embraced our manifesto and upfront said that they support this manifesto because they see it as addressing the key challenges that our people are facing. So it's been a good day to be here in Soweto.
11: Die smelende kwessie van buitelanders se spaza winkels in die townships is ook onder Ramaphosa se aandag gebring. Die jong entrepreneur Kagiso Pelele het sy griewe aan die president verwoord.
13: Tsepisong is divided in 7 sections. I can count probably something like maybe 20 spaza shops that own one foreigners. Spaza shops say one generate about 5 jobs. So you can imagine Mufay 6 alone, we can create about 100 jobs if they really run this spaza. And obviously, spaza shop is not the only business, but right now it's the mainstay. It's not

0: our people want to own, but at the same time, the provincial government, as well as the municipal government, the national government, we have a big program, the township economy. Township economy for us is also important, even in the rural area. That's what we are focusing our attention on. We want our townships not to be dormitories where people just go to sleep. They must be township areas where there is industry and production, and where our people can run businesses. So our spaza shop our people must get jobs.
1: Soos die ANC president Cyril Ramaphosa, wat daardie verslag van Tebo Mokobo van ons politieke redaksie afsluit. 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
6: Now that's working. Good evening, Sanbonani Etequini. 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
7: Hill Lewis het sy toespraak met 'n geselstrand ingeval. 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
6: When you've got so many problems, you've got to focus. He's going to focus on the water infrastructure, which is most in crisis. That is going to be his absolute day and night obsession as the mayor of Durban. And it's important that people know that, because that's going to entail some tough choices. It's going to entail some prioritization and a lot of hard work and focus. But that is what people are going to get. They're going to get a team of people who bring integrity back to Durban government.
7: Geen van die sprekers het enige party by name gekritiseer nie. Dit was in kontras met Hill Lewis se vorige besoek 2 weke gelede, toe hy gesê het die verkiesings in Durban is 'n wedloop tussen die DA en die MK party. Wat volgens hom net chaos sal saai. Hussein het egter wel uitgewy oor wat hy reken die redes is vir die probleme in die metro.
8: They took a working city and they broke it. This is not incompetence alone. They deploy cadres. Not because they are capable, but because they are loyal. They award tenders not because they deliver, because they donate. They protect failure. Because accountability threatens the entire network, and the result, a city that doesn't work, a government that doesn't care, and the people who are forced to suffer. So let us

0: be absolutely clear. This is how cities are broken. It doesn't happen by accident. It happens by design. And so by design, we can also unbreak them.
1: Heel Louis het beloof dat die DA met leefstyl audits van senior ambtenare integriteit in die munisipaliteit sal herstel. 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
2: But they never ask one question. What has made people to leave home to come here? Broken services, economy that is not moving, is what has made people to leave Zimbabwe, what has made people to leave Malawi, what is making people to leave Nigeria, what is making people to leave countries that they come from to come here. Where will you and me go if we don't make this country work?
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6: All we need to account is how much water we supply to the rural areas. Number two, we have a number of informal settlements. Once people have established, they demand water. And then we also have the problem of leaks. What is required is pipe replacement. We now have a budget to deal with pipe replacement.
5: Daar is ook kommer uitgespreek oor die stadse reaksie op inwoners wat weens oorstromings verplaas is, asook oor diegene wat in informele nedersettings woon en aan brandgevare blootgestel is. 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
6: But we also have the problem of funding. Of course, government has other priorities, so it has to compete. At least people in the queue can see that the queue is moving, people are receiving houses. That one day will actually get to. A few weeks back, we unveiled 117 of 197 units that have been built in the Kennedy Road. The Kennedy Road, as you know, was popular of catching fire now and again.
5: Vir inwoners lyk die werklikheid egter heel anders. 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
7: We are seeing new people being allocated houses while those of us who registered first are still waiting. We are being told we can't get homes because we are not registered. But how many times must we register? We have done it more than once and our houses are given to other people.
5: Nog 'n inwoner, Eunice Ngoma, sê sy het in 2012 vir 'n huis geregistreer en wag steeds. Sy sê die lewe in 'n sinkhuis sonder behoorlike sanitasie is moeilik.
8: If it's awesome, it's cool.
9: My biggest wish is that I'm still expecting my house. Maybe I will get it because I registered for it. I can't register again back home because I'm told I have already registered for a house.
5: Veiligheid is ook uitgelig as 'n groot uitdaging vir eThekwini. 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
10: We now have a problem with gunshots going off at night, something that was not happening for a long time, and people are being marked. I can say that crime has increased here.
5: Wat die wateruitdagings betref, waarmee inwoners van eThekwini te kampe het, sê inwoners van Umkababa aan die stad se suidkus, dat hulle hoop verloor het, namate hulle krane droog bly. 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
10: We now rely on water tankers. At some point, they stop sending them, and we had a huge challenge because we can't live without water.
5: Hierdie verslag is saamgestel deur Chelo Musa Zulu en ek is Veronique van Heiningen vir SAIK News.

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1: 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This is your identity. At your polite quacom, give one of the polite tatted you at any get one when I keep a keeper get a good so. Yeah, Rokinzo is Brundi Avipanigang. 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Sando Msusi get a cookow, Debensity, cook only. 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Go at an uncle, casting Sirino at that Kamakuda. 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Sisi get a cuts of polycardic like a visitor, take the Kamakuims, has in Domingo, Sam. Casting Sirino, Mukwin, they come up with a sacking, was announced. I'm Sanka, do not see a casitive, do not get it, or Captain City. I'm Sanka and Saka do with a tongue, a Spanish and Debin City. A table like your quack one, give one, I'm some polar to come up with. Matala doesn't get much to get in a quack one, get him boy. And so, running with a grand better way, premiership. Mama Ludis announces a golden arrows get a cook airway. So, 12 manita, how we get it, Thomas and Mudapola Natana a 0-0. I'm so get a song and Nina. I'm so politic, Anna. I get a winger. Singatana gete way to watch more polata matala polata summer get an aqua quarter deep in city get a lua kamakwe. Sasi get a cut of polata into a cavisata. A good yoda on a kung haling at an a getewa, Lukinzo FC, you get a galit egg to watch more pola. Would you better cook hot and say caligde? Singatu get a good deal pola deep in city polatana and good yoda on hale. You get a sound quarter talk with your pola, get a cook hoa. I'm just get it one halimana. I'm so sick. He kept in now, get the two throw the hunk up, Bola Debin City Wap.

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0: 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I'm so pulling him come up with Japan City Club. I'm so calf Confederation First Leg Ligia. I'm telling the Sapola market and a quack one kitchen boy. I'm so rocking so cook on him and a tour parallel to that. 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Come to get a coat of Polatana Asare, Tibin City, I keep Asare. Have we get a quarter? Could you have one? Tikakala Kasapola market and aquacoda Tibin City get a calling, eh? Missing a poly two or three with a cocoa and a Zalepola, or letting an atapola get quack, would you have one honey? How could you have one of Pasichi at a poly get quackom cuba? Would you pull that on her leg to work in the puller? That then I get the puller? You get a simon of the lacop puller, take for like your cock one people. Get a good deal of a city in my ball in the corner. Volatana get the polyg to work in the poly get a usala polar take for like your cock. So I get a cook prayer, so polar get down. Number two, go ahead and wabula sando bandile. 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Insensicated, smaller cake, polar cater. Rocking Zobola, Temple like a cock, Augustine, Serino, get a cock, Ama. Some polar get a book, come up with sick cook to what Godzilla. Take a cook, what a tenacator, rocking Zopola. Take a calacas and cake and market and a quacko. I'm singer to get a cook or it's super cut up polar get a great manita at Intinka. Oh, that's a dana get a book. I'm so vipana do it to be Gawana Guna. That go a car, hm? So, she get it. God, that's a get it. Not your cavisata dams at Japan City get over Narigaro. The Catalagas of Polamaket and Aquacua. Catunga, the Rokinzo get a good Pola. Tanko Covid, I get a similar Zelacua Pola, what you better cut to a king of a traveler and no Pola. Would you pull out a couple of Hanatin? At an aket away to a king of Polic, at an aket as soon as I could at our cooking Polams, I get a home car. Then the Atamanta to another punit certain as 0-0. It's in CAF Confederation. Burundi Anguleke Gigi Kama Burundi Gigi Rasimu Zalako Polate Polake Quakorem Sopolatan and Abuji would want Halle to work in Nawaya, then Abuji would want Halle to Matanagati one with you. Get a come see my get a nose and a corpola temple like your quack pump, you want some polacate a book with Kamakwe. Go I get a towards an intake of Saturday, I get a train over to Uncle Joda when I had a second Olicona. I have a good job, I want to continue. It then I get a seminus and a corpola, I'm psyched a putibia. At tenicate tipola, bullet tenicate tipola temple like your quack pump, you want. So what can my pull up upon a quarter and I got to get a single put a top with your bulla. Would you want a Hanatia putting one? 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

0: 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I tag it, Daniel Sweetie, and Crown, I'm taking Polly Galaxy, Tom Saki, Devon City, Sir Pinzo, and Craig Galaxy, Tom Saki, Cup, ah, yes, Polly, yeah, Tom Saki, Tom Saki, I'm taking you see, let's take it, Daniel.
1: I'm so casting here in Ogere, Katsawa, Kadaka Visada, Sigere, Makala, that's a polemagate and a quack one getting where? 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

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Season sister Minta Tonga the Polatana 1-0 at Polaki Quakwa. That's a way. Ah, I'm so sick. 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I take your Polaki Quakwam Kikwa. Satan, Ale Casting Tirino, get the Hunkwa Pola. Tiduli. Keep back drinking at Odibia. Number 12, Magombo, Magombo. Titan, you may come that it was simple like Kalala Kawako. Kakala does some get an aquacom get him, but a polar get a quick come up Tempen City gate actually come up with Balisati. I'm so sick, get it too. Good job, I want to pass in my Kamkuna. I'm sorry, get a traveling not working up. Good job, I want to pass it in home. Then I get you up. Kita waka kavisata. Kita waka damsa, ngokelela damsa tena gidiwa. Mr. Poland, now what a cut to one or the ticket like a supplement market and a quacom kitchen boy. Get this, I get come look at the gum, Polatana get down my melodies and on Zisa, golden arrows. I take a polacate quacom kick when I'm some polacate a quick come a quick to work Tabit Tabati Alicasson, Polata Visa 1-0. Some one as announced a 0 a golden arrows. Manita Havi on Adi. I'm taking a concert, Ben City's a rockinzo. I'm something a polagi quakwa. Some will and a sika, half if the other how we kaiser tips are. See well, lay if she get a cook aque. I take a polagi quakwam kikwa. Let us sing a much bigger than a quack on getting Madame Sambolan come up with it to a character. Balance get a cook home, so to get what it go. A casting sereno get a cook warm, so to get a camo in a Matana Katie, what a polar cake, what comp you when I'm sick to a tunnel. Missing, I get a good deal, but I could call that ticket a good deal. Then I come a governor, come Halle, Halekuna Yar, Hans, Polanga, put you on a positive and come. Take a Kalagas of Polama get and a quacomp you when I'm sack cooker. Take up with come, take a tear, Damson. Rokinzo, cook only get a good sour. I send Domingo get a good deal. And I defended a defending watch, Adamson, Umbra, get to me over here. Hatse kutiwa da kuna pasi chini hatse pola kikwa kwa mkikwa.
some pola get a quick come up and get a gawa seven dachman that's on Unka get a quam kikwanki. Join a manita get a kambam kikwam pola to the give Fadam pola. I want to watch a pola kikwam kikwam sanatani get away to work in my pola. Get a clatter wake up, do a gavisata. I get a good song, Nana, since you get at Hunkoi. Panning no pola damasagong and I get a good quam. I get a Hassan Domingoa. Get it, I'm too late, and I get a good deal. Polite, only take a telegram game. My get an aquacom get him up some polar come away. Who are they tatty debate and I get a tab bend city polar? Tab and them side get a cut out polar cut up like a quacom get one and say, do a govisata. Take up with them, they get a good deal come away to a king of polar. Get a supplement, get an aquacom get him up some polar get a woman come away to do a tabitaver. 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I want to handle things. My team, Paula, give her come, give her to work in Paula. Until I get a thing, I'll go do one on my limbs. I get a clutch of Paula. I tell Paula, give her come, give her. 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I get a thing. I Paula. I tell Paula, give her come. To work in Paula. To cook in Paula. Go do one on my limbs. Get a sound called a talk with your politics, like your quack. Your wallet to get damn goa. So 15 minutes, I get a come on, get one politics, the gift for them some polar. Get a quick come a queer.
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I take them to Kankwika, I had Kanamta or Kumta. Got Kumta or Katalam to get sick. He go out in Jalas and gave him to Topas himself. 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

0: Jesus. 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
1: Hey, Smith, can I get some time to have a fitting window? I get some tacky, our God wants some more than just a get like some games and come on. I'm set to the agreement to the time to the favorite comes like a hundred the harmony to get him with them to second to a fitting window. I get some. I want to sing it like some because I can't answer or come answer him. Go we see. Came to a tweet, I'm just sending a gig. Came to the gig out to the lesson. Came to answer to person. He came to our zella. Gay walk a tintin to come to God and quick. He can watch it, tell us something, God, and quick, eh? Can I tell him something, God, and quick, eh? Can I quit something, God, and quick, eh? Can I don't, sir? The aquasamsa, he can know what I see. The goose in a corn hamster, him to pass him said, sing. Hm, old sing. Hm, gold, ah, Kayoka jealous and sing. Panga Kayoka jealous, sing. Hm, he kick cowsies games, and what to, umsa, and what to, sing, eh, Kayakams up and go. 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